That's one of Billy Joel's favorite Billy Joel songs. You may be right. I'm Steve, here with your favorite songs from the 80s and 90s to today, this weekend. Here are the Fugees. Strong.

0: That's Fall Out Boy, Sugar, We're Going Down. Steve Cassidy with more great music coming up on a Sunday fun day, Mother's Day. Mrs. Collins' little boy, Philip, coming up with In the Air tonight. Phil Collins will be inducted into the Rock and Roll Hall of Fame this year, part of the class of 2026. He's already in as a member of Genesis. And I saw earlier this week, Peter Gabriel was inducted. I forgot about this. Peter Gabriel, the original lead singer of Genesis before going solo, was inducted as a solo artist, I don't know, like 10, 15 years ago. And it makes you wonder, like, why did it take so long to get Phil in? But long overdue honor, at least it's coming this year for Phil Collins, part of the class of 2026. He should be in for the drum solo alone in the air tonight.
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0: know what you're doing. Dion Ferris with Steve Cassidy on Mother's Day. How is it that mom always knew what you were doing? Eyes in the back of her head and all that. You can't fool your mom. Huey Lewis in the news coming up, and it's Prince next.
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2: Mike Koster is a candidate for county commission. 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Koster is running to bring all county people, commissioners, officers, department heads, back onto a team as they were in the past. 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We will have grilled sausages, hot dogs, chips, and drinks. 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Mike wants to gain your vote. 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This ad was paid for and approved by Mike Koster.
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0: It's Justin Bieber with Daisies. I'm Steve. Hope you're having a good weekend. Thanks for spending it with us. You and Mom, thanks for hanging out with us. More great music coming up from Rachel Platten next. You go, girl. It's Fight Song next.
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There's the man right there, Rick Springfield, and I am Chaz Mixon. Glad to have you along here for the weekend. Hope it's going well for you. UB40 and Alex Warren coming up. Here's Taylor.

0: There goes Alex Warren for you and Taylor Swift back there too. And I am Chaz Mixon. It was this day in 2015 that the Taylor Swift Experience closes at the Grammy Museum in Los Angeles. The exhibit featured her Grammy for White Horse, costumes from the Red Tour, and that banjo that she played in the Mean video. Pretty cool. Hang on, Whitney Houston's next.
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0: Marshmello featuring Bastille. Marshmello, very talented, just, you know, appears with just about everybody, it seems like. What's going on? I'm Chaz Mixon. Hope you're doing all right. Hang in there. I got Mariah Carey coming up next.
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0: Oh, she's a maniac. There goes Michael Cimbello, and I am Chaz Mixon. We'll get back to it. Another set coming right up.
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1: 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We're not saying we're better than coffee, but have you tried us at 7 a.m.?

Maroon 5 in the middle of this set with Chaz Mixon, the Bear, Naked Ladies on the way along with Adele. Here's Tom Petty and the Heartbreakers.

0: The Bare Naked Ladies right there with Chaz Mixon. Happy Mother's Day, everybody. You know, more phone calls are made on Mother's Day than any other day of the year. That's about 122 million. Yeah, I remember before cell phones, sometimes it was hard to get a line out. Yeah, people don't know what that means anymore these days. But it's the busiest day of the year for restaurants, especially for brunch. Hopefully you took your mom to brunch or dinner or whatnot today. The word mama was invented by babies because ma is usually the first sound an infant can vocalize. That's why almost every language uses some form of it. So there you go. Again, happy Mother's Day to all the moms out there. Lady Gaga with Bruno Mars on the way next. Get in the zone,
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0: Fiona Apple. Yeah, it's been a while since I rolled some Fiona Apple for you. There you go. I am Chaz Mixon, Radio Chaz, my Facebook page. If you need one, let me know. All right. One Republic coming up.
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0: Gin Blossoms for you, and I am Chaz Mixon. Another set coming up in just a little bit as the weekend rolls on.
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2: Life's like

0: Ah, good one from Mr. Mister right there. Kyrie, and I am Chaz Mixon. Happy birthday today to some famous people, including a guy named Paul Hewson. We know him better as Bono from U2. He's turning 66. Kenan Thompson, the longtime star of SNL. He's been there forever, it seems like, and he's only 48 today. So there you go. And Chris Berman, sportscaster, the OG of ESPN, if you will, known for his player nicknames and catchphrases, and, you know, he could go all the way, and back, back, back, back, back, back, back, back. I mean, you can go on with that guy, but yeah, happy birthday to Chris turning 71. See ya is next.
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0: Marky Mark and a Funky Bunch right there, and I am Chaz Mixon. Got Paula Abdul coming up. Did you see her on Idol the other night? That was pretty cool to see. She's on the way, and Teddy Swims, too.
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1: Less talk, more rock, and country, and pop, and maybe a little funk. We don't judge.

Oh, stretching out a little bit with some Genesis right there. And I am Chaz Mixon. Bruno Mars coming up in a few. And the Police as well. Here's NSYNC.

0: There's Bruno right there, and I am Chaz Mixon. I knew the Cajun in me was coming out for some reason today. It's National Shrimp Day. Americans eat 1 billion pounds of shrimp every year. Shrimp are all born male. They mature into females, and the longest shrimp ever found, 16 inches. Man, that's a meal in itself. Throw that sucker on the grill. Cindy Lauper's next.
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0: Avicii for you, and I am Chaz Mixon, about to wrap it up. It is home stretch time, and a little TLC next.
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0: I love you. There goes Billy Ocean and Chaz Mixon right here. We will certainly convene again next weekend and do it all over. 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

The one and only Madonna with Cherish starting up this hour. Hi, it's Joe starting up my time with you and just sliding into the studio here. Gabby Barrett and Charlie Puth coming up. Some Dexy's Midnight Runners too. Here's Blind Melon. It's No Rain.

0: Gabby Barrett and Charlie Puth. The song, I Hope. I'm Joe, and I hope you had a great Mother's Day weekend, and I hope you're set for another week of work and everything else that comes with it. Hope the weekend was great. That's what I'm trying to say. Charlie Puth, Gabby Barrett together, and right before that, music from Dexy's Midnight Runners. Come on, Eileen. Come on, hang with me. I've got Sir Elton John coming up, and up next, it's Portugal the Man.
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2: 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We don't judge.

0: That's Matchbox 20. That's The Real World. And Sir Elton John, I'm Still Standing. Feel It Still from Portugal, the Man. John Waite and Michael Jackson coming up. And we'll hear from Taylor Swift all in just the next couple of minutes. And we'll take a look at the calendar for today. The 10th day of May as we head for the 11th.
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0: Fate of Ophelia, Taylor Swift wrapping up that set of music and almost wrapping up this hour as we wrap up Mother's Day. Mother's Day was all day today and tonight. Hope you had a good Mother's Day weekend. Also, National Shrimp Day on the 10th of May. Americans eat 1 billion pounds of shrimp every year. Shrimp are all born male and mature into females. I never knew that in all these years. And the longest shrimp ever found was 16 inches long. Nothing shrimpy about that one. Those are the things on the calendar for May 10th. We'll take a look at May 10th in history and music history coming up next hour. And we'll start that next hour with Carly Rae Jepsen next.
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1: 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Please.

Is there something I should know? That's Duran Duran asking the question and saying, please, please tell me. Tell me now, is there something I should know? Coming up in just a couple of minutes, you should know. I have Joan Jett of the Blackhearts. I have Olivia Dean for you. And here's Save Your Tears. It's The Weeknd.

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0: Man I Need from Olivia Dean. She is ruling the charts in the United States with that song and So Easy to Fall in Love. Back home in the United Kingdom, another song that's led to her setting a new chart record. Olivia Dean joins fellow British singer and songwriter Sam Fender on a duet version of his song, Rain Me In. And that song has just spent a 10th week at number one on the UK's official singles chart. That means Olivia is now the British female artist who has spent the most weeks at number one with a single song ever. Congratulations, Olivia Dean.
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0: Evanescence and Bring Me to Life, and Amy Lee of Evanescence says the band's upcoming album, Sanctuary, is coming out on June 5th, so we're less than a month away from the release of that new album, Sanctuary. June 5th, put it on your calendar for Evanescence. Right before Evanescence, music from Jennifer Page with Crush. Hang on for Third Eye Blind and Natasha Bedingfield coming up.
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0: Heart of Rock and Roll, Still Beating. That's Huey Lewis in the News, of course. And right before that, Natasha Bedingfield and Unwritten. It's Joe here. Take a look at the calendar for today. The history calendar, it's the 10th day of May, was on this day in 1986. Paul Simon played three songs from his upcoming Graceland album on Saturday Night Live. Also on this day in 1994, Weezer released their self-titled debut album, also known as the Blue Album. It sells 90 copies the first week. And then picks up steam when Undone, the Sweater Song, starts getting airplay. Buddy Holly becomes a hit on MTV, and the album eventually sells over 3 million copies. On this day in 2006, Chris Daughtry was voted off season 5 of American Idol, and kind of a shocker, as he is favored to be the winner. He finishes fourth, with Taylor Hicks claiming victory in 2006. The Cars disbanded since 1988, released their album Move Like This on this day in 2011, and kick off a tour with a concert at Showbox in Seattle. It doesn't go well. Tensions within the band soon resurface, and the tour is cut short after less than a month. It's Justin Timberlake on this day in 2016 performing his new single Can't Stop the Feeling in the interval of the Eurovision Song Contest, as the show is broadcast in America for the first time. And it was on this day in 2023 in Stockholm, Beyoncé kicked off her Renaissance tour, her first since her formation tour in 2016. And that's a look at today, the 10th day of May.
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Let Me Love You from DJ Snake. That features Justin Bieber, and that starts out this hour of music with NSYNC coming up and Avril Lavigne too. I'm Joe with Aretha Franklin and George Michael together. I knew you were waiting for me.

0: And Sync, I Want You Back, wrapping up a set of music that started with George Michael, Aretha Franklin, and Justin Bieber and DJ Snake. Let Me Love You from DJ Snake and Aretha Franklin and George with I Knew You Were Waiting For Me. And I'm With You from Avril Lavigne in that set, too. Coming up in just a minute, hang on, Prince and Miley Cyrus.
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0: Grammy-winning song from Miley Cyrus. There's Flowers, also Eve 6 and Prince with Little Red Corvette. I've mentioned this a number of times. Prince Celebration is coming up this June, June 3rd through 7th in the Twin Cities, Minneapolis and St. Paul in the suburbs. We'll be celebrating the life and legacy of Prince. He's been gone for a decade now. We lost him on April 21st of 2016. Coming up in just a minute, we'll take a look at the birthdays for today. Birthdays on May 10th, and happy birthday to you if you're celebrating one. And a debut release from Amy Mann and her band coming up next.
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0: A change will do you good. There's Sheryl Crow. It's Joe here. Happy birthday to you. If today, the 10th of May, is your birthday, happy birthday to you. Let's check those birthdays besides yours. Bono is having a birthday today. Paul Hewson turned 66 today. Kenan Thompson of Saturday Night Live is 48. Athlete Missy Franklin, the Olympic swimmer, is 31 today. Happy birthday to Chris Berman, sportscaster with ESPN, is 71. Matt Franco turns 38 today. He's a magician. And Linda Evangelista, the supermodel, 61. And those are the celebrity birthdays for today. Again, if yours is May 10, well, a happy to you. And coming up in a minute, Matchbox 20 next.
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Express yourself. She certainly never had any reservations about doing just that. It's Madonna, Express Yourself, starting up this hour. Coming up in just a minute, hang on. Post Malone with Morgan Wallen on the way. Chicago 2. Here's Gwen Stefani and The Sweet Escape.

0: I had some help. There's Post Malone and Morgan Wallen helping out. Posty has postponed his Big A Stadium Tour Part 2 with Jelly Roll. Got the word last week that he is postponing. He said, I promised y'all, beautiful people, new music, and I don't have time to finish it before the tour starts. So he said he's going to finish off the album before the tour starts. The tour will now start June 9th. Instead, and that'll start in Charlotte, North Carolina, instead of mid-May. Post Malone will still perform at three festivals during the month of May and early June before the scheduled tour launch. Again, the tour will kick off June 9th.
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1: Living the fantasy life in talking about royals. That's Lord and Royals, of course. And right before that, Mark Anthony, I Need to Know. Denise Williams, Let's Hear It for the Boy from Footloose, the motion picture. On the way in just a second, Sir Elton John. And we'll go back to 1979 with the Smashing Pumpkins.
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0: set fire to the rain from Adele, who's soon going to be making her big screen debut. We're supposed to be getting the movie Cry to Heaven before the end of 2026. That will be the acting debut for Adele, acting in an adaptation of Anne Rice's 1982 novel, Cry to Heaven, expected to come out before the end of the year. Coming up in just a minute, Hozier.
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Blinding Lights, that's the weekend, of course, starting up this hour. It's great music all day, every day. Hope you had a great weekend, a great Mother's Day weekend, and it continues into Monday here. Christina Perry and Tom Cochran coming up after No One Is to Blame. It's Hojo, Howard Jones.

0: Christina Perri wrapping up that set of music, 1,000 Years. That music set started with The Weeknd, Blinding Lights, Howard Jones, No One Is to Blame, and Life is a Highway from Tom Cochran, a song that made it onto the soundtrack and into the movie Cars, but not Tom Cochran's original version, Rascal Flatts version, which was very true to the original, sounding good on the soundtrack. Rick Springfield wrapping up on Tuesday his weekend in Cabo, the fan getaway with fans and friends has been happening since Friday at the Hard Rock. I've got Rick Springfield coming up, and hang on for Miley Cyrus.
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0: younger you talking to the older you. Sometimes, wouldn't it be nice to have that younger you give you some advice? Or maybe the older you going back in time, giving a younger you some advice also. Not, wouldn't be bad, right? Yep, whatever. Great song, whatever. Miley Cyrus and Younger You. I'm Joe. Thanks for joining me. Getting philosophical here. It ain't over till it's over from Lenny Kravitz, right before Miley and Rick Springfield's Jessie's Girl. Coming up next, hang on. We'll get crazy with Gnarls Barkley and hang on for Sting.
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0: You are never alone. I've said it before and I'll say it many times again. Just turn on the radio and I and all of us here at the radio station will keep you company. I'm Joe Scar. That is Tiffany. I think we're alone now. Sting, If I Ever Lose My Faith in You, right before that, and Crazy from Gnarls Barkley. Hope you had a good weekend. Hope it wasn't crazy. And I hope Monday is going to treat you well. I know it will. Keep it right here. We'll have great music for you all day long. I've got Kid Laroi and Justin Bieber teaming up next. Have a great day.
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When the boys were all together, that's Genesis from the 90s, and that's all. It is Monday morning. We're back in the saddle. Hope you guys had a great Mother's Day weekend. Here is UB40 and Can't Help Falling in Love.

0: So we still got the basketball finals going on. Obviously, baseball is just getting started. Is the Stanley Cup over? Did I miss something? I'll have to check. I'll be right back. I've got some great stuff coming up, too, on the radio. Prince, Savage Garden, Katy Perry, and Firework all coming up.
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0: It's Katy Perry. Fireworks going on with her and the Canadian Prime Minister still, looks like it. Anyway, no real scuttle, at least that I've heard, and nothing in the National Enquirer, so there must be something going on because they never know the truth. I'll be right back. I've got more of your favorites. It is Monday. We're in the 11th day into the month of May.
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0: Oh, Tennessee loses out as Texas is the winner, according to Ella Langley and the man. I am definitely in in need of a large cup of Joe today. We got some really cool stuff coming up. We'll be with you all day if you've got time to hang out with us.
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Monday morning, getting in that fast car with Tracy Chapman, award winner. She's got some Grammys on her shelf, no doubt. This guy should, if he doesn't. Charlie Puth with Attention.

0: Olivia Dean and So Easy to Fall in Love. It is Monday the 11th, checking out the National Day calendar. I'll tell you, we got some really cool stuff. National Foam Rolling Day. What is that all about? Well, if you see a chiropractor, you probably already know. It's a great way to stretch ligaments, hips, knees, and of course your back as well. 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Speaking of back, so I'm hoping your back is feeling good. Dead or Alive coming up next with Spin. Oh my gosh, spin me around.
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0: Bleeding Love from Leona Lewis. I'm Mark DeRocher, and we are definitely celebrating the National Day calendar today. Lots of cool things on there. Matter of fact, today, one of my favorite days, because they say today is National Eat What You Want Day. So is it going to be good stuff like grapes and grapefruit avocados, or is it going to be donuts and marshmallows and candy? Well, it doesn't matter, because today, eat what you want.
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0: Let's Dance, it's David Bowie. Oh my goodness, way back in the 80s we were doing that one. Do you remember? Oh yeah. All right, so today is definitely back in the saddle day. It is Monday morning, 11 days into May. Hope you guys celebrated with mom if you could. And for those moms who couldn't be with your kids, I hope you guys had a good day.
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back. And that's how I feel today, too. Let's go, Monday. We're going to kick your butt. Yeah, playing great music like Papa Don't Preach. Here's Madonna.

Two Princes at Spin Doctors with Mark DeRosier. We're doing nothing but playing the big hits that you love to hear. I want to say thanks again. Tuning in today means a whole lot to us every single day. We love it. The fact that you just came here, we indeed enjoy that. So when we talk about 80s, 90s and today and the national calendar and all kinds of things that, well, pertain to your life, we want to hear from you. Today we celebrate Older Americans Month. The month of May is all about older Americans. And then comes the question, when do you become an older American? What is that age? Think about that.

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0: It's expose, and I'll never get over you getting over me. Ooh, that is tart. Rough on the ego and hard on the heart. Man, oh man. So let's talk about a great lineup. What do you say, huh? Like Dan Hartman, The Killers, Alanis Morissette. You guys have got some great, great requests today. Thank you. Happy Monday. It's Mark DeRocher. Today, we definitely want to be here for you.
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1: 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We're not saying we're better than coffee, but have you tried us at 7 a.m.?

0: Teddy Money and Take Me Home Tonight. So I ran home for the weekend. I put $100 worth of gas in my Yukon, and it didn't fill it up. It was like mid-grade, I'll give you that. So it was over $5 a gallon, but I forgot I've got a 28-gallon gas tank. Holy cow, that's $140 to fill her up today. Oh, that is not a Monday morning thought. I'll just say that.
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0: Gloria Estefan in the old 70s remake from Everlasting Love. 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

0: So was it Coachella or was it Beebchella? I'll tell you what, the performances this young man had, holy cow, changed a lot of people's perspective about where he's been and what he's doing. But I will say this, I love that his faith shined through all of that. I'm Mark DeRocher, making a great Monday. Keep it here. My friends are playing more 80s, 90s today for you right here.
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0: Alex Warren, part of a better mix of today and yesterday. Liz Stark, glad to share a little time with you, whether you are working from the office or from home. I've got you too on the way, and Sabrina Carpenter coming up.
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0: 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Ed Sheeran on the way and Men Without Hats coming up.
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2: 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We would like to thank everyone in White Pine County and beyond for their continued support.
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0: Ed Sheeran, part of a great mix of music while you work. Liz Stark, glad to be with you. Hope you enjoyed your weekend and your Mother's Day. My teenager actually let me race with him in Mario Kart. Of course, he always beats me. I never win. I'm very, very much not good at Mario Kart. But I did get to spend time with a teenager. I count that as a win. Coming up, more great hits from today and yesterday. Imagine Dragons on the way.
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1: Mike Koster is a candidate for County Commission. 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Koster is running to bring all county people, commissioners, officers, department heads, back onto a team as they were in the past. 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You, your neighbors, and all commission candidates are invited to come for lunch to talk about issues important to you. We will have grilled sausages, hot dogs, chips, and drinks. 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Mike wants to gain your vote. More importantly, he'd like to help you get the information you need to vote smart on June 9th. This ad was paid for and approved by Mike Koster.
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I'm watching flames get higher. 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
1: 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There's a lot of disruption and confusion in county government right now. Koster is running to bring all county people, commissioners, officers, department heads, back onto a team as they were in the past. Primary election is June 9th. It's an important day to vote. For seat one, the primary winner will be the commissioner for the four-year term. 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You, your neighbors, and all commission candidates are invited to come for lunch to talk about issues important to you. We will have grilled sausages, hot dogs, chips, and drinks. 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This ad was paid for and approved by Mike Koster. 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

Number one at the box office over the weekend was The Devil Wears Prada 2, beating out Mortal Kombat 2. Surprised me a little bit. Michael's movie, Michael, is still at number three. I give it a sequin glove thumbs up. It was pretty good. Hi, I'm Steve. Great to have you listening. Wrapping up the workday with one great song.

0: What is shaking? One great song right after another, 80s and 90s to today. I'm Steve. Great to have you listening. Hope you had a good weekend. Nice day with mom over the weekend. That's probably why Devil Wears Prada ended up being the number one movie over the weekend. I bet a lot of people went with mom to see that one. Coming up, it's Maroon 5 next.
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0: 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It's Kylie Minogue, Steve Cassidy, with more great music coming up. 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
1: Let me be your hero. 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

0: She just wrapped up a couple of sold-out nights, four sold-out nights in the UK, and now bringing her Art of Living tour to the U.S. starting in July. There's Olivia Dean with Steve Cassidy. More music coming up. Rema and Selena Gomez up next. Calm down.
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I hope you'll stay with me just a little bit longer. I've got lots of great music still to come. Steve Cassidy, wrapping up the workday with you with the best mix of the 80s and 90s to today. Here's Rihanna.

0: Big days coming up July 3rd. Taylor and Travis tie the knot in New York City. Do you think I need to call somebody and see if my invitation maybe was lost in the mail? I haven't gotten mine yet. Coming up, it's Paul Young, Kelly Clarkson, and Prince up next.
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0: Her talk show is coming to an end, but she'll be back on The Voice next season. Kelly Clarkson, Steve Cassidy, more great music coming up. Oh, yes, it's Hammer Time.
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5: 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You can't touch this. Touch this.

0: Chicago and look away. It's Steve Cassidy with one great song right after another all afternoon, helping you wrap up the workday. I hope you had a good weekend with mom or as mom. You got everything you wanted. Hopefully you didn't have to clean up the dishes after the breakfast in bed.
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I'm Steve Cassidy, your radio buddy. Hopefully you're well-stocked with friends. Here's the Motels and Only the Lonely.

0: One great song right after another. It's the way we do the things we do. UB40 with Steve Cassidy. Great to have you listening today. Maybe this is why the world is the way it is. We can't hear each other. They say over a billion youngsters, these kids today and their loud music, over a billion youngsters are at risk of permanent hearing loss from unsafe listening habits. One in four youngsters, they say, regularly crank the volume of their music up to dangerous levels. So maybe stock tip, you can invest in hearing aids or, in light of Mother's Day, my mom always used to say, it doesn't have to be so loud. And I always thought to myself, well, no, it doesn't. It's just more fun.
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0: You're on the Feel Good Station with great music all afternoon. I'm Steve. Bruno Mars coming up. And what's wrong with having a little bit of fun? Cyndi Lauper is up next.
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0: There's Extreme More Than Words. I'm Steve. It is National Eat What You Want Day. 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Eat breakfast for dinner. 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National Eat What You Want Day. Today, no one can tell you what not to eat. National Eat What You Want Day. Or I think as most people call it, Monday.
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You're on the Feel Good Station, one great song right after another from the 80s and 90s to today. I'm Steve. Thanks for listening. Here's Alanna Miles and some sultry black velvet.

0: She obviously does not cheat when it comes to workouts. I saw a thing where it said she takes her workout regimen very seriously. It always includes push-ups. And the article didn't say, but I'm pretty sure she doesn't miss leg day. This is Carrie Underwood. And before Heat Cheats with Steve Cassidy, it's great music all afternoon. Thanks for listening.
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0: 30 thank yous in that song. Natalie Merchant, kind and generous. I add another thank you to the list. Thank you for listening to great music all afternoon here on the station for the 80s and 90s to today. Always grateful to have you listening. Stevie Nicks coming up, Edge of 17 next.
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0: Yeah, the old phrase, it's not you, it's me. 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Post Malone, Morgan Wallen, and I had some help. 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